0: Rockin' a Hard Place, one of my favorites from Bailey Zimmerman. This is Country Nights Live. You know, he really loves playing for his fans.
1: You get out there and the first song comes on and you hear him screaming and you go, yep, there it is. It's like a sense of like, we've waited so long to get here. And you guys, you stayed up late, bought the tickets, did the thing. You guys have like been looking forward to this. So have I. And now it's like we get to see each other. And it's brand new every night, which is the coolest thing. Like brand new people. So excited to hear those songs because I love them. The songs are an earworm to me as well. I love my songs. So I love singing them every night. So it really helps when the fans like every single night are just new. It's so... so cool, man. So cool. It's crazy. I could ramble on about it forever. It's the most insane thing, playing music for people.
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0: Ride, ride, ride. It's George Burge and Luke Bryan together on that one. This is Country Nights Live. Here's George talking a little about having number ones he never thought he would have.
1: I've been chasing the dream of being a country artist my whole life, right? Like, it's always what I wanted to do, but it always felt like a dream that was maybe too big to catch. You know, it's like telling somebody you want to go be a quarterback in the NFL or, you know, be a major league pitcher or something like that. You tell people you want to be a famous country singer and they'll look at you and be like, all right, man, good luck. Like, yeah. You know, I was just dumb enough to keep my head down and keep chasing it even when it wasn't working. And I'd always dreamed about like having the plaque to hang on the wall and be, you know, what it would be like to be able to say I had a number one song. But I didn't think about the things that come along with it as far as like the touring and the brand opportunities and, you know, the opportunity to go in and make a full record, like all these things that are incredible that I didn't even realize came along with having my first success with that. So it's still a little bit hard for me to believe that we're here, but it's been awesome.
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11: Should you still work out when you're injured, or should you take it easy? In most cases, one of the worst things you can do is flip the switch to be totally sedentary. That can lead to stiffness, muscle loss, even reduced coordination. Certified strength and conditioning coach Dana Santis told us, recovery is about choosing the right kind of movement at the right time. That means maybe working with someone

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0: Hi. You got a request?
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0: It's Charles Wesley Godwin, who's going to be on the show with us real soon. Luke Combs on that one with him. And here he is talking a little bit about how writing is therapy for him.
1: When I'm writing it, that's my therapeutic outlet, is the songs and the music. I'm not a very outwardly emotional person, but in the songs, I can channel all that. That's my grief. That's where I put it into. That's what kind of keeps all my pieces together. And if it does that for other people, that's honestly the reason for going out there on the road. That's kind of it, is doing it for the folks there at the show.
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4: A better life with Dr. Sanjay Gupta.
13: They say consistency is key, but sometimes you just gotta switch it up. A new study out of Harvard School of Public Health found that varying your exercise routine could add years to your life. What exercise someone did didn't matter much. What did matter was that all the exercises together worked all the muscle groups in their body. Now, an added benefit to changing things up is it can help you push through the plateau effect. That's when your body gets so efficient at doing something that you actually stop getting better at it. And we know from previous research that specializing in any one sport at a young age can make someone actually more prone to injury. And as experts we talk to point out, even elite athletes switch up things with their workouts, making sure to target strength, cardio, flexibility, balance, and doing that every single week. I'm Dr. Sanjay Gupta, helping you live a better life.
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0: Wish you well is Vincent Mason on Country Nights Live. You know, he never actually thought he would be an artist, y'all.
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12: A better life with Dr. Sanjay Gupta.
13: They say consistency is key, but sometimes you just got to switch it up. A new study out of Harvard School of Public Health found that varying your exercise routine could add years to your life. What exercise someone did didn't matter much. What did matter was that all the exercises together worked all the muscle groups in their body. Now, an added benefit to changing things up is it can help you push through the plateau effect. That's when your body gets so efficient at doing something that you actually stop getting better at it. And we know from previous research that specializing in any one sport at a young age can make someone actually more prone to injury. And as experts we talk to point out, even elite athletes switch up things with their workouts, making sure to target strength, cardio, flexibility, balance, and doing that every single week. I'm Dr. Sanjay Gupta, helping you live a better life.
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5: 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Number one, nutrition. 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Number three, sleep. 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You should be getting 7 to 9 hours a night. And finally, number four, often gets forgotten, socialization. 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I'm Dr. Sanjay Gupta, helping you live a better life.
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3: A better life with Dr. Sanjay Gupta.
4: They say consistency is key, but sometimes you just got to switch it up. A new study out of Harvard School of Public Health found that varying your exercise routine could add years to your life. What exercise someone did didn't matter much. What did matter was that all the exercises together worked all the muscle groups in their body. Now, an added benefit to changing things up is it can help you push through the plateau effect. That's when your body gets so efficient at doing something that you actually stop getting better at it. And we know from previous research that specializing in any one sport at a young age can make someone actually more prone to injury. And as experts we talk to point out, even elite athletes switch up things with their workouts, making sure to target strength, cardio, flexibility, balance, and doing that every single week. I'm Dr. Sanjay Gupta, helping you live a better life.
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0: got to tell you, Hardy is one of my favorite songwriters in Nashville. 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

Mama knows best, especially if you're Mama Combs. She was the one who brought out Luke's beer when he shotgunned on the stage in Scotland over the weekend with Outlander stars and footballers and rugby players and everybody. But his mom, she had the beer prepared for

On top of a brand new song with Lauren Elena, you can now drink and cool your drinks like Kane Brown. He's teamed up with Coleman for a collapsible cooler and a tumbler, one of those cups you put water in. I used to hate on those things and be like, how many do you need? You need a lot. You leave them places, you lose them places. I get why people have 15 of them. I have two, and I need more. So thank you, Kane. I may invest. Hey, it's not.

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Don't lie. You're in a public restroom. You see somebody use the restroom and they don't wash their hands. Are you judging them? Do you judge them? Don't lie.

are some interesting song titles on Kenny Chesney's new album, Silver Sands Marina, out September 25th. Of course, it just got weird with Megan Maroney. Might be the most out there one, but Sad Casino, Shot a Car into Space, Goldfish. I can't wait to hear this album. It may be a little out there, which I'm into. This one's on it. It's Kenny. Carry on the Overnight Ride.

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One of those cups you put water in. I used to hate on those things and be like, how many do you need? You need a lot because you leave them places, you lose them places. I get why people have 15 of them. I have two and I need more. So thank you, Kane. I may invest.

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9: Good morning, it's Kincaid, it's Dallas. Exercise tips from Dallas.
10: I've got them for you. This is something that's going to help you get more out of your workout. Sniffing chocolate.
9: How is that even a thing?
10: Apparently, it's a hack that it works. Dark chocolate seems to have the strongest effect. A new study found that men who have not eaten for at least 10 hours and...
9: Okay, well, that's never going to be a thing with me unless I'm fasting for blood work. So okay. Is this relevant?
10: Well, they were able to complete more leg extension reps when they smelled chocolate between sets.
9: Yeah, because I think there's going to be food eventually because they're starving. That makes sense.
10: Well, the study included 23 men. Apparently, you were not one of them who tested three different scents. Dark milk and water, and the biggest boost came from dark chocolate.
9: Yeah, because they thought they were getting fed eventually because they were starving.
10: Maybe.
11: Now, does it only work if you sniff it? Could I eat it?
10: I think no.
9: Save that.
10: I think you can only smell of it. You can't eat it.
11: Oh, so like I couldn't in between sets like pop a dark chocolate Hershey Kiss really fast.
10: You run out. You like you get up off the bike and you run over and smell it.
11: Okay. Well. Okay.
10: And then you go back and get on the rowing machine or whatever
9: truly
10: it is.
9: Believe that that it was just a myth that you shouldn't eat before workouts until I was on the rowing machine one time and
10: did you throw up?
9: Almost. Oh. Didn't expect that.
11: Well, you can eat. It's just certain things.
9: Yeah, I would not like balsamic dressing. Not a good idea before doing any stomach work.
10: And not a lot. Don't eat a lot.
9: I understand. You wouldn't want to go to Old Country Buffet and then
10: No.
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9: Y'all, they kept calling the cops thinking that there were puppies or dogs inside the sewer. Wait until you hear this sound and then what the animal actually was that's down there. It's unbelievable.

0: Kincaid and Nellis.
1: Well, I want to call the authorities, too. I guess this time every year in a town in Texas, police get calls about dogs being stuck in storm drains because people hear barking. The thing is, the fire chief will tell you, they sound like dogs, but they're not dogs. Take a listen.
2: Inside of the sewer system where you get that amplification from the tunnels, that sound just like a barking dog. Every time it is frogs. Go out and bark at them. If they bark back, they're frogs.
3: Rawr, rawr, rawr, rawr, rawr. And it does it back.
2: He barks into the gutter, and if they bark back, we feel pretty comfortable that it's a frog.
1: I can't believe it's not butter. I can't believe it's not a dog.
4: Yeah, I didn't realize it could sound like that. It sounds just like one.
1: I would have called the police or fire people, too. I would have called 911.
4: Yep, same. So there's a dog stuck in the drain.
1: Uh-uh. Dallas, you have no fear. If you heard that, you wouldn't even call it. You would just climb down.
4: Oh,
1: you would.
4: You would
1: pry it open.
4: Yes, I would think that there's
1: you'd
4: a dog
1: risk a fingernail.
4: There.
1: You'd open that manhole cover.
4: Yep, you're right. I would be right down there to save
1: and
4: his or
1: down
4: her
1: there,
4: life.
1: And you'd bring it up.
4: And it'd be a frog.
1: And you'd bring the frog up and you'd be angry.
4: I would.
1: Because that's the frog's habitat. And now they're in the sunlight and they can't live up there.
4: I have to
1: you
4: put him
1: kill
4: back.
1: The frog. You put him back down. Exactly.
4: I'd put him back down there and say, listen, y'all need to be quiet. Shh.
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2: What's happening on the dish this morning?
3: Oh, my Lord. I'm going to tell you who got a fish hook stuck in their head.
2: Yeah.
3: I got to tell you, I've had one stuck in my hand, but I've never had one in my head. I know this hurt. And then who started crying on stage because she had to leave? I'll tell you all about it. There's a lot in the dish coming up this morning.
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8: A better life with Dr. Sanjay Gupta.
9: They say consistency is key, but sometimes you just gotta switch it up. A new study out of Harvard School of Public Health found that varying your exercise routine could add years to your life. What exercise someone did didn't matter much. What did matter was that all the exercises together worked all the muscle groups in their body. Now, an added benefit to changing things up is it can help you push through the plateau effect. That's when your body gets so efficient at doing something that you actually stop getting better at it. And we know from previous research that specializing in any one sport at a young age can make someone actually more prone to injury. And as experts we talk to point out, even elite athletes switch up things with their workouts, making sure to target strength, cardio, flexibility, balance, and doing that every single week. I'm Dr. Sanjay Gupta, helping you live a better life.
10: We are Kincaid in Dallas, and you know how we like both entertaining, and well, we try to entertain, and we try to give advice in our own weird way on the show. Can we just be, can we be better about stealing? Can we use more thought when stealing? Criminals, step it up, because this was not a good idea. This is not how you steal a cash register. I'm sorry, two cash registers. Awful idea. Dallas, out of respect to Lauren, let's get through this as fast as we can so she can use the restroom. Okay?
11: Please.
10: Okay, got it. So, there's a video making the rounds of a guy reaching into a drive-thru window.
11: You're so annoying.
12: He's going really slow.
11: You just love to torture me, don't you?
10: Turning the key to the cash register.
11: Oh, my God.
10: Lauren.
11: Oh, my God.
10: Lauren. Ew.
11: You're so gross.
10: You'll be okay. Opening it and then stealing some cash. He actually gets away with it. Lauren.
11: Hey.
10: Stomach. He actually gets away with it the first time because the workers are hustling in the background. But then the thief goes back in for seconds. He goes for the other cash register and he's caught that time. The workers run over yelling and he gives the money back or some of it. And then they got him to go away. The video ends abruptly. It's unclear where it took place or if the crook was ever caught and arrested. But literally reaching in from under a drive-thru, that is bold. Lauren.
11: Kincaid.
10: You can go now. Come it's on. Fine.
11: You know you're recording your own stomach there, and that stops it.
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11: Kincaid and Dallas.
10: Mornings. We got to play the game. Are you smarter than Kincaid? I love this. It was exciting yesterday and the day before. How do you think you're going to play this morning? How's your intelligence? By the way, I do have a tool that I'm going to use.
11: What?
10: The vibration plate.
11: Oh, yeah. Yes.
10: I'm going to go stand on that during the commercial so that the blood flows and I get smarter. If you want to play the game, we need to play.

0: Hey, we got a caller on hold. Let's play the game.
1: Are you smarter than Kincaid?
0: Welcome, Brian. Good morning, Brian.
2: Good morning. Top of the morning.
0: Brian, we're happy you're here. Brian, what has you in the car early? Where are you headed to this morning? What do you do?
2: I climb cell towers.
3: Did he say he climbs?
0: He climbs cell towers. This puts you, you're a first cousin of the utility people.
3: The linemen.
0: The bucket people up in the bucket truck.
2: Yeah.
3: But you're climbing. You're not in a bucket.
0: No.
2: No, I climb.
3: Yeah.
0: Are there safety harnesses or you just, just go up and do what I got to do?
2: Yes.
3: Yeah. Okay, here's the big question. Do you get a deal on your cell phone?
0: Oh, yeah.
2: No.
0: Dang. No.
3: Really?
0: Here's another question.
2: I don't even work for my provider.
0: Wow. Here's another question. I was going to say, when you're at home and like your call doesn't go through, your data is slow, will you DIY it and climb up the pole and see what's going on?
2: Yeah.
0: Wow. Ryan. All right, man.
2: Also, if my neighbor pisses me off, I can shut their service off.
0: Okay, there you go. It's good to know.
3: Hey, I want to know, what is the highest tower you've ever climbed?
2: 450.
0: Wow, 450 feet.
3: That's a
0: Ryan's
3: lot.
0: Ryan's playing the game. I'm going to leave the room, Brian. There'll be 5 questions, 6 seconds to answer each one. Dallas, are you proud of the questions?
4: I am.
0: Oh, great.
3: Fun.
0: Come on, Brian.
3: You know what Kincaid says when I'm proud? He thinks they suck. So here we go. Question number one, Brian. Who was the first emperor of Rome?
2: Oh, boy. I don't know. Gladius.
3: Okay. Question number two. Which country is home to the Great Barrier Reef?
2: Oh, my gosh. You guys got me stumped.
3: Question number three. Who was the youngest Tanner daughter? The youngest Tanner daughter on Full House. What was her first name?
2: Oh, Michelle.
3: Okay. Question number four. Fuji and Gala are types of what fruit?
2: Fuji and apples.
3: Okay. And question number five, which chess piece can only move diagonally?
2: The bishop.
3: All right.
2: Technically a pawn as well.
3: What do you say?
2: The capture.
3: Okay. All right.
0: What? What happened?
3: Let's go. Nothing. Nothing.
0: Nothing.
3: Get ready for questions.
0: I'm ready.
3: Question number one, yes. Kincaid. Who was the first emperor of Rome?
0: The short dude, Napoleon? No. Napoleon?
3: No.
0: No?
3: Okay. No. Augustus. Or Octavian. That was his birth name.
0: Interesting.
3: That's who August is named after.
0: Oh, didn't know. Thank you.
3: The month of August. Question number two. Which country is home to the Great Barrier Reef?
0: Great Barrier Reef. Australia.
3: Yes, Australia. That is correct. Brian did not get that one right. Question number three. Who is the youngest Tanner daughter on Full House?
0: That would be Michelle.
3: Yes.
5: Wow.
3: But Brian knew that one too.
0: He did. Everyone knows. You know what? Pepper and Full House questions every day, please.
3: Okay. Question number four. Fuji and Gala are types of what fruit?
0: Apples.
3: That is correct. We are tied 3-3. Question five. Which chess piece can only move diagonally?
0: Oh, I wish I'd paid attention. Is it? I'll just guess. Pawn?
3: The bishop.
0: Oh.
3: The bishop.
0: Okay,
3: we're tied. Kincaid.
0: Why are you bothered by this?
3: Kincaid Crusher. Here we go.
0: You look pained. Why are you upset?
3: Because I have to go to tomorrow's questions.
0: Oh, I'm sorry.
3: I'm already like, I'm trying to work a day ahead, and then I have to use a question for
0: tomorrow. I'm so sorry that you have to do more work later.
3: All right. Your name is your buzzer, Brian, okay?
2: Yep.
3: Question. Here we go. In what year were the first Air Jordan sneakers released?
5: Oh, my. The silence.
2: Brian. Looks like.
0: Go ahead, Brian.
3: Go ahead.
2: 1975.
3: No.
0: No, it was
3: 1984.
0: 84?
3: Really?
0: 84. I thought it was 90-something.
3: Yeah.
0: Wow.
3: No.
0: I
3: would have never. 84. All right. Another question. What is the tallest breed of dog in the world?
0: Kincaid.
3: Yes.
0: Mastiff.
3: Brian. No. Brian, go ahead.
2: Brian. Great Dane.
3: Yes!
0: Wow. All right, Brian.
3: Yes, my man. Yes.
0: Brian. Thank you for listening to us before you get up on the pole. We appreciate you.
3: He's not on the pole. He's on the tower.
0: That's what I meant to say. Congratulations.
2: Save that.
0: Thank you. Save that, he said. Yeah, you're right. Save it all. Brian, we love you, man. Hang on. We'll get your t-shirt. Man. Thank you for listening. You are champion today. Thank you, Dallas. Those questions were fantastic.
3: Oh, I'm really? Sorry. Are I'm you sorry. Being sarcastic?
0: No, they were good. Okay. I'm sorry we had to dip into tomorrow's question.
3: That's okay.
0: I can write I'll write you a couple for tomorrow.
3: I got plenty. I don't need yours.
0: Be right back.
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0: y'all... new fear unlocked in my neighborhood. I want to read you the message we got on our neighborhood WhatsApp from a neighbor who alerted us of something they saw. And now,
3: when I saw this, I was like, oh, Lord, I need to take him a shovel.
0: I shared it with you, and I instantly said, but I don't own a shovel.
3: Yeah. I've got four. You want me to bring you one?
0: I might need shovel number three. Hang on.

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2: You might have fond memories of MySpace from back in the day. Well, it is owned by somebody. It does exist, and MySpace's owners, they are brothers Chris and Tim Vanderhook, say they plan on relaunching MySpace, confirming in a documentary that they're waiting for the right time and are prepared to try it once more if needed. Remember, they brought MySpace back in 2011 and initially put out a fake press release claiming that Justin Timberlake was part of the acquisition team to secure a meeting with him that worked, leading to Timberlake becoming an investor in MySpace back in the day. The first time they attempted to bring it back, well, things didn't work out. Facebook had already taken over. Advertisers didn't want to be a part of it. And MySpace's cultural relevance had evaporated. Now, with no timeline or details, purely speculation, the brothers believe there's still a place for MySpace to exist because it isn't driven by engagement or maximizing algorithms. MySpace co-founder Chris DeWolf echoes that same thing, arguing that the algorithms that we all have to deal with in our feeds fuel social media addiction, and MySpace could be different. Now, whether the reboot is going to bring back the old features we remember and love, like remember you got to put your own skin and the music and stuff, you had the codes on the front and then the top eight and everything.
3: I never had a MySpace.
4: Yeah, she didn't.
2: She
4: wasn't old enough.
2: Why am I looking at you? Why am I looking at you?
3: I always wanted one, and then by the time I was old enough to have social media, my mom was like, well, you can get a Facebook page monitor.
4: I have to tell you, the timing on this may be really good because there are so many people that are fed up with Facebook.
2: Oh, yeah. People want off social media. And there was something...
3: But that's what I'm saying. I don't think the timing of this is good because people want off social media. They don't want another app they have to check now.
2: But this is nostalgic. I don't know. The one cool thing about MySpace back in the day, the top eight was everything. You would choose. You could see your top eight. And it was kind of like people that meant a lot to you in your life. You'd pick your eight favorite people.
3: Yeah.
2: And what's funny is people would know, people would look and say, you took me off your top eight. What'd I do?
3: It
2: led to a lot of people kind of having these awkward conversations. Like, Becca, I noticed I wasn't in your top eight.
4: Yeah, what's going on?
2: Did I do something?
4: Well, also too, you know, it wouldn't have any ads or anything on it.
2: It had banner ads. They just weren't as intrusive.
4: Like, I mean, yeah, because Facebook is like, can't even scroll through Facebook without being hit by five ads.
2: I still like looking at videos, but I can't. And now they have these really intrusive things. It's like trying to look at an article on a website. We're right in the middle of the video.
3: Yes.
2: It's so I can't with it.
3: Well,
2: you know?
3: Facebook started off that way too, where there really weren't any ads, or you maybe had one every couple posts, but now it's the whole thing's basically just an ad.
4: Oh, it's so monetized. Yeah.
2: Yeah. If this show were like that, it would, in the middle of everything, it'd be like, oh, wrong music. Hold on.
4: That's the death music.
2: Hold on.
4: It's like somebody's obituary.
2: Hold on. We take this moment to Marty's funeral home is now accepting.
4: What do you mean they're always accepting?
2: Well, now we're really accepting. We have a special party room now with a pinata. Marty's funeral home. We put the fun in funeral. Wait, there's more. Listen, we'll sell them. Okay, if you need those kind of ads, we will gladly interrupt if you've got enough money. We'll take your money.
4: You buy the Kincaid and Dallas show. We'll give you whatever you want.
2: Pinatas. Let's bring it, Dallas. Yeah.
4: There is a new survey of 2,000 Americans, and it finds that money and romance are deeply connected. One in four people believe their financial situation has prevented them from finding true love. On average, Americans say a salary of $106,417 is needed to attract a partner. Generational divides were stark. 78% of Gen Z tied salary to finding love versus just 32% of baby boomers. 15% have ended a relationship due to finances, rising to 25% among Gen Z. Poor financial habits, including constant borrowing and money irresponsibility, ranked as the top breakup triggers. 52% said the affordability crisis is affecting their dating lives. 31% going on fewer dates in 2026.
3: So expensive out there.
4: Yeah,
3: drinks are $15 a pop now at the bar. It's ridiculous.
4: What's $15?
3: Just getting a drink at the bar.
4: It's $15?
3: Yeah, depending on what you get. But it's also expensive now.
4: Gosh. That's why you, if you're going
2: to go to Applebee's,
4: have it at home.
2: Or Applebee's. I'm really good at these. Applebee's. Your next date at Applebee's.
4: Lord.
3: Okay. A 67-year-old Florida man is making headlines after getting arrested for allegedly chasing down a 21-year-old woman he met on Tinder. The guy reportedly agreed to give her $1,000 every time they went on a date.
2: Oh.
3: So kind of like a sugar baby, sugar daddy type of situation. Mm-hmm. But after meeting up and handing over about $800, he later decided he'd been scammed. According to reports, things escalated fast. The man allegedly chased the woman and several of her friends in his car, crashed into their vehicle, and then reportedly pulled a gun on one of the passengers while demanding his money back. Police showed up, arrested him, and now he's facing aggravated assault and aggravated battery charges, and he's scheduled to appear in court in August. For $800?
4: What about her agreement with him, though?
3: Yeah, right? And I want to know what happened, like what changed all of a sudden where...
4: She probably just took the money and run.
3: Yeah, you know? Probably.
4: She just ran. She's like, okay, I'm out of here. Got it. Pops can't catch me.
3: Yeah, but $800, like in the grand scheme of all of that, like that's not a lot of money, you know, now like when you get arrested.
4: How old was she?
3: 21. He was 67.
4: If I'm 21 and he's 67, it's going to cost a lot more than that.
2: Yeah. And that's why this is sponsored by Nancy's Body Shop. If the date wasn't so great, the car's all banged up, Nancy's Body Shop.
3: But wait, that's all.
2: Thank you.
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14: Good morning, it's Kincaid, it's Dallas. Exercise tips from Dallas.
15: I've got them for you. This is something that's going to help you get more out of your workout. Sniffing chocolate.
14: How is that even a thing?
15: Apparently, it's a hack that it works. Dark chocolate seems to have the strongest effect. A new study found that men who have not eaten for at least 10 hours and...
14: Okay, well, that's never going to be a thing with me unless I'm fasting for blood work. So is this relevant?
15: Well, they were able to complete more leg extension reps when they smelled chocolate between sets.
14: Yeah, because I think there's going to be food eventually because they're starving. That makes sense.
15: Well, but the study included 23 men. Apparently, you were not one of them, who tested three different scents, dark milk and water. And the biggest boost came from dark chocolate.
14: Yeah, because they thought they were getting fed eventually because they were starving.
15: Maybe.
16: Now, does it only work if you sniff it? Could I eat it?
15: I think I think you can only smell of it. You can't eat it.
12: Oh, so like I couldn't in between sets like pop a dark chocolate Hershey Kiss really fast.
15: You run out. You like you get up off the bike and you run over and smell it.
12: Okay. Well. Okay.
15: And then you go back and get on the rowing machine or whatever
14: truly
15: it is.
14: Believe that that it was just a myth that you shouldn't eat before workouts until I was on the rowing machine one time and
15: did you throw up?
14: Almost. Oh. Didn't expect that.
12: Well, you can eat. It's just certain things.
14: I would not like balsamic dressing. Not a good idea before doing any stomach work.
15: And not a lot. Don't eat a lot.
14: I understand. You wouldn't want to go to Old Country Buffet and then
15: No.
16: Sarah Lynn kicks off your workday at 9 with tons of country favorites on Kix 96.
14: What's happening on the dish this morning?
15: Oh, my Lord. I'm going to tell you who got a fish hook stuck in their head.
14: Yeah.
15: I'm going to tell you, I've had one stuck in my hand, but I've never had one in my head. I know this hurt. And then who started crying on stage because she had to leave? I'll tell you all about it. There's a lot in the dish coming up this morning.
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1: Tyler Hubbard of Florida Georgia Line was on a camping trip with his family, and he got a barbed fish hook stuck in the back of his head. Now, his wife is trying to get it out, but you got to listen close and listen to the kids because they're adorable.
2: Are there any tricks to this?
3: No.
4: Oh, it's like a big hook.
5: Dad, just don't think about it. Mom's just going to pull it right away.
2: You're doing great. You're so brave.
6: I need a break.
7: Does it hurt so bad, Dad?
3: It kind of does.
8: But does it look like it's close?
6: Tell me when you're ready.
2: Oh, yes. Got it.
9: God, is that a generator running behind? Yeah. It sounded like they were powering the jaws of life to remove the hook.
1: Yeah, well, I'm sure that was for their camper.
9: Wow, yeah.
1: I got one stuck in my hand one time, right between my thumb.
10: Ooh.
1: That tender little meat between your thumb and your pointer. Yeah, that little.
9: I've never had that called tender little meat.
1: Yeah. Well, it is. That, you know, when you pinch that or something, like you mm-hmm. get it caught in something?
10: Yeah.
9: Well, I don't often get it caught in something.
1: Oh, Lord, I have. But I got a fish hook in it one time, and I tell you. That hurt. I can't imagine have one in my head.
9: And you know,
1: like
9: if
1: that.
9: You hadn't had one, that's like instant, you got to get a tetanus shot.
1: Oh, yeah. Megan Maroney. Oh, y'all, I got to tell you, when I listen to this, I feel so bad for her. She was three songs in at Red Rocks and she had to stop.
11: Hey, guys. This is obviously the last thing I ever want to do, but I am obviously extremely sick and I thought I did everything to make myself better, and then obviously I just can't play this show tonight. I will make it up to you guys. I absolutely promise I'll be back. I want to give you guys the show you deserve. And I'm sorry. Okay. Love you guys.
12: Hey, ma'am, are you okay?
9: No, she's not.
1: She's
9: gotta go.
1: No, she was not okay. She started crying. I really felt bad for
10: yeah,
1: her.
10: Yeah, that's hard because you have everyone there and now you have to find a way to come back there. It's probably not going to be for a couple months because they're booked out for at least a year usually.
1: Oh, well, hopefully she will get better very soon. Okay, Trace Adkins. I mean,
9: this is worse than the fish hook. I'm warning you.
1: We all know about the incident that happened. I think this was his second wife. She shot him. He talks to Theo Vaughn about her shooting him.
13: I don't think she even had any idea what that gun was going to do. She thought it was a toy.
14: Was she pulling it like in a fit of anger or was she just kind of...
13: No, she was mad, yeah. She put it under my left arm and the bullet came out under my right arm, so it went straight through. I just remember getting up off the floor and then taking a few steps and then going back down. It went straight through my heart and both my lungs.
14: Oh my
13: it was a kill
14: God.
13: Shot. The doctor said the only reason I survived was because the bullet went through at point blank velocity, at muzzle velocity, so it didn't have time to mushroom.
9: I'm sorry, can we get him to be the voice of everything?
1: Oh, yeah. Trace has got, he's got the voice. There is no doubt.
9: Can he be the voice of the safety announcements on a plane?
1: Wouldn't he be great?
15: Keep in mind, the exits may be behind you.
1: Yeah.
15: Or in front of you.
1: Yeah, well, you do a pretty good
10: you do.
1: Version of that.
15: Try not to watch a nude scene of The Sopranos, Dallas.
1: The American Heart Association caught up with Ella Langley and her crew, and, well, they were staying alive for sure.
16: We're going to learn CPR with the American Heart Association.
17: Whether y'all brother away, y'all mother, y'all staying alive.
16: We're going to save these guys.
18: It says start CPR. Get back on it.
9: I love that.
1: I know, me too. And personal belongings of KFC founder Colonel Harlan Sanders are up for public auction.
9: What do we have in the auction?
1: We have got his pressure cooker, his black bow tie, personal watches, an original cash register, and a 1964 planner containing a handwritten herbs and spices recipe.
9: Is that the original recipe?
1: I think so.
9: That alone.
1: I know.
9: That alone.
1: His former 5,000 square foot home, Blackwood Hall, and the Claudia Sanders Diner House, or Dinner House, are also on the block. So,
10: cool.
1: If you love some KFC, you might want to get in on that. I'd like to have his little bow tie.
9: And what would you do with the bow tie, Dallas? How weird would you get with a bow tie?
1: Well, I'd wear it. Hey, look, this is Colonel Sanders.
9: In what capacity would you wear said bow tie? Scott.
1: Bow tie and boots.
9: Yep.
1: That's all.
9: I knew it was going to get weird.
10: You think the bow tie smells like chicken?
9: Oh.
1: I'm Dallas and that's the
9: deal. Smell my bow tie.
10: Oh, look at
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Savannah and Hilton Head's country favorites, Kix 96. Good morning. My name is Billy Marshall. You know, John Morgan was sitting on a center beam while remodeling an old house when he realized he had to go to Nashville and give his musical dreams a shot. It's Kix 96.

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7: How often do you stop to wonder whether you should share something that's revealing, maybe even embarrassing, with a partner, a friend, or even your boss? In her new book called Revealing, The Underrated Power of Oversharing, behavioral scientist Leslie John says doing just that can help you deepen relationships that are vital to your life. We need people to trust us in order to get things like love, friendship, and career success. That's what she told us. When you make yourself vulnerable by revealing something sensitive, it does make other people trust you. In turn, when you ask someone to reveal something about themselves, showing that interest will generally lead someone to like you more. Why? Because people like to be asked about themselves, she says. It also signals that they are discriminating and choosy, but in a good way. I'm Dr. Sanjay Gupta, helping you live a better life.
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3: I felt relief the day after the surgery was done. 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
6: 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I'm Dr. Sanjay Gupta, helping you live a better life.
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lightning. 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

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It's Kix 96. A good one to you. I'm Billy Marshall. Gary Allen had the opportunity to sign a record deal at 15 years old, but his dad told him no. He said, son, you need to find yourself first. It's Savannah and Hilton Head's country favorites with Ellen Langley and Morgan Wallen.

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We can thank John Party's grandma for his love of country music. 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
5: My husband and I usually go for a nightly walk, and we were walking, and I did not feel well, and I passed out. Vicki Womack, Swainsboro, Georgia. It was suggested that I see Dr. Adeni.
6: Vicki had critical aortic stenosis confirmed on echo and CT, compromising blood flow, and she needed aortic valve replacement. Abdulrazak Adeni, MD, interventional cardiologist.
5: I was shocked, because it all came on so quickly.
6: At St. Joseph's Candler, I performed transcatheter aortic valve replacement, or TAVR, to replace her diseased valve with a prosthetic valve, avoiding open heart surgery.
5: Everybody was just so nice and welcoming and would answer any question I had. After the surgery, I really felt so much better. It was surprising to me how quick I recovered.
6: I'm really happy for Ms. Womack and that she's back to walking with her husband, and really proud of the team at St. Joseph's for the work we did.
5: They were just so good to me. They really cared about me as a person.
6: And that's why I choose to practice at St. Joseph's Candler.
7: A Better Life with Dr. Sanjay Gupta.
8: They say consistency is key, but sometimes you just gotta switch it up. A new study out of Harvard School of Public Health found that varying your exercise routine could add years to your life. What exercise someone did didn't matter much. What did matter was that all the exercises together worked all the muscle groups in their body. Now, an added benefit to changing things up is it can help you push through the plateau effect. That's when your body gets so efficient at doing something that you actually stop getting better at it. And we know from previous research that specializing in any one sport at a young age can make someone actually more prone to injury. And as experts we talk to point out, even elite athletes switch up things with their workouts, making sure to target strength, cardio, flexibility, balance, and doing that every single week. I'm Dr. Sanjay Gupta, helping you live a better life.
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Hey, it's Billy Marshall, and you don't want to mess with Cody Johnston. Before he found success in Nashville, he spent time as a prison guard with Texas Correctional.

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Jelly Roll seems like a nice guy, but I tell you, he puts his foot down when it comes to his ex-wife. When people have made bad comments about her, he's basically said, mind your business.

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Jason Aldean is proudly from Macon. He says being inspired by local acts like the Allman Brothers Band inspires his own

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Savannah and Hilton Head's country favorites, Kix 96. Former Georgia Bulldog Kristen Miller is winning over fans before even playing a single down in New Orleans. A woman at a Louisiana grocery store offered to let him cut in line because he only had one bag of shrimp. So Miller thanked her by paying for all of her groceries. When he was asked why he did it, he said, "Because my mama raised me right." It's Kix 96.

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Vocal powerhouse Martina McBride turns 60 years old. Ashley McBride also turns 43. Now, locally, we want to wish Jamie Daly a happy 49th birthday. Michelle Waller, hope you're having a great 45th in Heflin. Marshall Middlebrooks and Guyton is turning 37. Morgan Davis is celebrating 34 years in Rankin. Megan Murray-Reiner, happy 30th birthday in Collins. You want to join the Kix 96 Birthday Club? Just sign up and let us know.

Cabana and Hilton Head's country favorites, Kix 96. You know that saying, dance like nobody's watching? Well, that fits Luke Bryan. He sometimes gets teased for his goofy on-stage dances, but he's also said life is about having fun. If you're not having fun, what's the point? It's Kix 96.

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It qualifies you to see Billy Currington and Kip Moore for free August 7th at ViStar Pavilion in Port Wentworth. She said.

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It's Kix 96, and if you're a parrot head, you're going to love the news. Jimmy Buffett's estate is going deep into his vaults to release a posthumous album. I haven't given an exact date, but it might drop later this year. It's Savannah and Hilton Head's country favorites, Kix 96.

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4: A better life with Dr. Sanjay Gupta.
5: How often do you stop to wonder whether you should share something that's revealing, maybe even embarrassing, with a partner, a friend, or even your boss? In her new book called Revealing, The Underrated Power of Oversharing, behavioral scientist Leslie John says doing just that can help you deepen relationships that are vital to your life. We need people to trust us in order to get things like love, friendship, and career success. That's what she told us. When you make yourself vulnerable by revealing something sensitive, it does make other people trust you. In turn, when you ask someone to reveal something about themselves, showing that interest will generally lead someone to like you more. Why? Because people like to be asked about themselves, she says. It also signals that they are discriminating and choosy, but in a good way. I'm Dr. Sanjay Gupta, helping you live a better life.
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1: 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Before Cole Swindell made it out on his own, he was actually Luke Bryan's tour merchandise guy. He said watching another Georgia boy like Luke Bryan inspired him to create music. It's Kix 96.

Taylor Swift's Love Story is on Savannah and Hilton Head's Country Favorites, Kix 96. I can't believe we still haven't seen a Taylor Swift wedding dress photo yet. You think she's saving that big reveal for a Netflix special? It's Kix 96.

Savannah and Hilton Head's country favorites, Kix 96. I am Billy Marshall. Thank you for allowing me to spend time with you today. Bill West is on the way starting at 3. And at around 5:20, he's got your Kix 96 secret password of the day. Could win you free tickets to see Billy Currington and Kip Moore August 7th at ViStar Pavilion.

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Kix 96, another summer day, another heat advisory in effect. We'll check the full forecast coming up a little later this hour. Right now, the country is nonstop with Josh Ross.

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1: 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It's that easy.

Thomas Rhett and Jordan Davis. It's Ain't a Bad Life. If you like that song, you might get a little surprise coming up if you're a Netflix Ransom Canyon fan. Both of those guys, Thomas Rhett and Jordan Davis, show up in episode 7 with a special appearance as themselves, but kind of fun.

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Hopefully she's loving life after all of her accomplishments here. Like 15 weeks at number one on the Billboard Hot 100 with Choosin' Texas. She's in rare air. Talking about Ella Langley. Here she is on Kix.

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1: Kix 96 and Thomas Rhett. I don't know if it's acting when you're really playing yourself in one of these shows, but just was announced that Thomas Rhett and Jordan Davis going to appear on season 2 of Netflix's Ransom Canyon. Again, playing themselves, so I'm not sure if that's too crazy, but kind of cool. Here's Megan Maroney.

Still, when it gets to nighttime, it's still warm. We got a heat advisory continuing today as well. Hang in there. It's Bill West, Nonstop Country with Tyler Hubbard. This is called Land.

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day, Potts Farm was a place to go. Load the truck up, hit the dirt road. 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Jack and Jim were a few good men. 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And all this small town, he said, she said. 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You better mind your business, man. Watch your mouth. 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I'm tired of talking, man. Y'all ain't listening. Them old

Kix 96, John Morgan. It's called Kid Myself. And coming up in just a little bit, you're trying to win the tickets to go see Kip Moore and Billy Currington. Stay close. Just a few minutes away, a couple of songs away. Your chance to win them with a secret password of the day here on Kix. 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

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All right, so I'm excited. Billy Currington, Kip Moore, going to be at the ViStar Pavilion coming up on the 7th. Stay close. Just a couple songs from right now. Another text in to win secret password to help make you a winner of some freebie tickets on the way here on Kix. I can

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Ella Langley, every day goes by, it seems like she's breaking new records. Number one on the Billboard Hot 100 for the 15th week with Choosin' Texas. So as for female artists, only Mariah Carey's All I Want for Christmas Is You has spent more time at the top of the charts. Pretty impressive.

Morgan Wallen, and just who will he kind of wrap things up walking out with this Friday and Saturday night? The end of his On the Problem tour. He hits up Philly on Friday and Saturday nights. Nonstop, here's Luke Combs.

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0: 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I love how he has always had such a good, positive, funny attitude about his weight. Remember when he was heading overseas?
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8: A better life with Dr. Sanjay Gupta.
9: 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And there's perhaps no movement more fundamental than walking. It reinforces the alignment, stability, and coordinated muscle activation that supports how your body moves, whether you're doing strenuous exercise or simply going about your daily life. This is according to Dana Santis, a strength and conditioning specialist. Even though you walk every day, Dana does say you can make small adjustments to immediately improve your walking mechanics. So, keep your rib cage stacked over your pelvis. 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Allow your arms to swing naturally in coordination with your legs. Keep your gaze forward, your jaw relaxed, and then just breathe in through your nose and out through your mouth. I'm Dr. Sanjay Gupta, helping you live a better life.
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